all wondered if you would. And it kept running through my mind. This time, he's over her for good.

I've heard people say that too much of anything is not good for you, baby. But I don't know about that. There's many times that we've loved and

I've heard people say that too much of anything is not good for you, baby. But I don't know about that.